0: 99.9 The Buzz, that's The Strokes, Going Shopping. Founding guitarist Nick Valencia has stepped away from the band temporarily. Now fans are speculating that it's a permanent leave from the band, and frontman Julian Casablancas said, no, that's not true. However, Nick is not in the new video for that song, Going Shopping. You know who is? Walton Goggins. He's in the show Fallout. He's also in The White Lotus, and he plays Uncle Baby Billy Freeman on The Righteous Gemstones.
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That's Yellow Card and Better Days here on 99.9 The Buzz. That's the title track to their most recent album, produced by Travis Barker. 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

Joe with End of Beginning on 99.9 The Buzz. I came across a video the other day of Cage the Elephant covering that song. I think they did it for the BBC, but you can find it online if you like. I'm not going to hold your hand. Joe is going to be touring with Tame Impala, part of the Deadbeat North American Tour, playing a sold-out show at the Bell Center in Montreal coming up on July 22nd. Got Modest Mouse on the way, 311, 21 Pilots, and right now Somber. This is Homewrecker on Alternative Soundcheck.

Headliners of night one of Oceaga. That's 21 Pilots and The Craving here on 99.9 The Buzz. My name is Ross Mahoney. This is Alternative Soundcheck. On the way, we're going to hear from In Color, Incubus, Turnstile coming up, and we'll throw on some old school Harvey Danger, too. Right now, Noah Kahan, he is in Wrigley Field tonight, probably taking the stage right about now. I wonder who's going to make the call. You think it gets Michael Jordan? I don't know. I think that might be pushing. I don't think Michael Jordan cares to be bothered. Noah Kahan, this is Doors here on Alternative Soundcheck.

0: Suddenly, your luck changed. New music came on the radio. The clouds lifted. And that hot girl over there said hi.
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0: Eva Dubi's going to have lots of guests on her new album, Pylon, when that comes out in September, including that song, All I Did Was Dream of You, featuring the Marías. There'll be a song on there featuring Mattie Healy of the 1975, also Hayley Williams of Paramore, Brendan Yates of the band Turnstile, and also Chino Moreno from the band Deftones.
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Songs of Leon, Sex on Fire here on 99.9 The Buzz. My name is Ross Mahoney. I've avoided lettuce for like the last week and a half, so no cyclospora out there, although it has happened in 31 states. I'm all clear. No explosive diarrhea for me, so be careful out there. Wash your vegetables. That's just my little tip of the day, all right? Sublime, this is the title track to their new one. This is called Until the Sun Explodes. Hey, they're going to be at the Warped Tour, too. We got details online right now at 99.9thebuzz.com.

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their second album, Hickey. That's Royal Otis. Who's Your Boyfriend here on 99.9 The Buzz. My name is Ross Mahoney. I'll try to do better tomorrow night. I'll be back at 7 o'clock with a brand new sizzle track for you. And I'll leave you tonight with a new one from All American Rejects. This one off their first new album in 12 years, Sandbox, which is available now. 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

0: 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Have you ever thought,
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0: There'll be stand-up comedians.
1: Anybody here dead?
0: We can even have the deceased make a special entrance on a zip line.
1: Grandma?
0: Dressed up like an angel.
1: Aww.
0: Ooh.
1: She never could drive, am I right?
0: It's not a lastuary, it's a mortuary. Flatline Entertainment. Breathing some life into funerals. Body not included. Complimentary air fresheners. 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

0: 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This new music is hot. 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
2: 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Headlights off. It's
1: automatic, yeah, you've made some mistakes. 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

0: Dad. Can I walk to the park?
1: As long as you can answer a few questions first.
0: Okay.
1: If a stranger wants you to get in his van, would you?
0: Absolutely. I love meeting new people.
1: No, you don't get in the van.
0: No, okay, I won't.
1: What if he says he has candy, though?
0: Well, then yes, because I love candy.
1: No, no.
0: No.
1: Don't get in the van.
0: Okay, I won't.
1: What if he says he knows your father?
0: Yes, because that's family.
1: No, no. He's a liar.
0: No, he's a... What?
1: What if he has a puppy?
0: I feel like I should know this.
1: You should.
0: No. No. Won't.
1: You know what? You can't go to the park.
0: I don't even want to anymore. I want to go find a stranger with a van and a puppy and candy.
1: You're grounded.
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0: Don't, cut a hole in a watermelon.
2: Hey, baby.
0: For the sex. 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

0: Hey, Paul, welcome to the barbecue.
1: Oh, hey, thanks. I'm vegan.
0: Okay.
1: Just wondering if you have any vegan options, on account of I am vegan.
0: Oh, yeah. Actually, I have some not dogs and some Impossible Burgers, so...
1: What, like on the same grill?
0: Blech. No, I get that.
1: Because I'm vegan.
0: We also have some chips and salsa if you'd feel more comfortable.
1: You mean with refined sugar? You know they filtered that through bone charcoal.
0: Uh-huh.
1: I'm vegan.
0: No, yeah.
1: So I'll have to pass.
0: Well, gosh, Paul.
1: Because I'm vegan.
0: Yeah.
1: Oh, I see you have Jell-O over there.
0: Oh, that's right. For the kids, sure.
1: People think that's vegan.
0: Uh-huh.
1: Not, though. I mean, I'd know.
0: No, right.
1: You know, I'm a vegan. Oh, you know, I could just have a beer.
0: Bud Light?
1: IPA?
0: Did you happen to bring anything?
1: What do you mean?
0: To the barbecue that you could eat because you're vegan?
1: Oh. You know what? This smells so good. Just give me a burger with cheese. It'll be a cheat day.
0: Get out.
1: Can I get that beer to go?
0: Out!
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0: 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It's twice as fast. It has a tendency to blow up every tiny little argument, like it's the end of the world. 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It wishes it had functioning arms and legs, so it could get up and leave you.
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1: How do you know? 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
0: Powerball. 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
1: Fine. 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
0: Yes, she does.
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1: Why?
0: Because it's the pole.
1: What?
0: Strippers, they have

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1: Well, it looks like it's back to huffing paint for me.
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Now you do what they told you.

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0: Please, lock your phone. 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

0: For those of you headed to the DMV this week, it's New Buzz Music from 3 Days Grace. Powers the engine morning buzz. Hello, good morning, and welcome. And to quote the legendary Ron Burgundy in regards to the weather, boy, that escalated quickly. Yeah, still many trees down, still lots without power, full forecast on the flip.
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0: That clunk when you hit a bump. The warning light that suddenly wasn't there yesterday. A rattle, a shake, a shimmy? 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
1: Your Morning Buzz weather report.
7: After some overnight storms, some of which may be strong to severe, we've got quieter weather on tap for Wednesday with a mix of sun and clouds, still a lingering smoky haze which may reduce air quality slightly, a high of 84 with dropping humidity through the day, and just the chance for a stray shower or storm in the afternoon. Tonight, mostly clear, a low of 65. Tomorrow, partly sunny, a high of 83 with a few pop-up showers and storms with a cold front in the afternoon. Then on Friday, mostly sunny and pleasant, a high of 80. I'm NBC5 meteorologist Andrew Grotsky.
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0: died and you just stood there. I died and you watched. I died and you walked by and said, no, I'm dead.
1: 646, Powers the Engine Morning Buzz, the best in rock and alternative. On the way, P. Roach, Oasis, Rise Against. Morning Buzz Road Report, heads up, be advised, Vermont Route 14 in Woodbury, south of East Hill Road, Sagan Pond, is closed to all traffic while crews work the scene of trees down in wires. Officials say please seek an alternate route, expect long delays in the area, and drive with care. This is out of Washington County. Vermont Route 14 in Woodbury. In sports, well, Spain has punched their ticket to the World Cup final with a 2-0 victory over France on Tuesday. They will play the winner of tonight's match between England and Argentina, or should I say this afternoon, 3 o'clock. Also, the 2026 WNBA All-Star Draft taking place this afternoon on ESPN. Tonight, the 2026 ESPYs on ABC and ESPN as well. And your Vermont Lake Monsters blank the New Britain Bees 2-0 in 10 innings on Tuesday. They continued their epic road trip later this morning. They're taking on the Westfield Starfires, plus the Haps. Grown-up news and weather next.
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8: 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The Groovy Guy, Sheepdog Demos, Jason Tardy Juggling, Rocking Ron the Friendly Pirate, and Dragon Man. 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On Gene's Tea Party Tent, Horse Show, 4-H Dairy, and Horse Show, Lumberjack Roundup, and Arm Wrestling. 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
9: If I'm going to do this, I'll need my news team at my side. 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
10: Good morning, I'm Adrian Pastor. Police have recovered the body of a missing swimmer in North Hero. The elderly man was reported missing while swimming around 4:30 yesterday afternoon. The Grand Isle Sheriff's Department did not immediately identify him. Attempts to revive the swimmer were not successful. A Burlington man is facing charges after police say he stabbed someone with a hiking pole. It happened just after midnight Tuesday at the Andy A. Dog Williams Skate Park. Police charged Christopher Kelly with aggravated assault. The victim was taken to the hospital with non-life-threatening injuries. Three people are dead after their plane crashed in the Adirondacks. The FAA says a dual-engine aircraft took off from the Adirondack Regional Airport around 10:30 Monday night and crashed soon after. Part of the Adirondack Rail Trail is closed for the investigation. The Trump administration has ordered ICE to suspend all motor vehicle stops. It comes after two deadly shootings in the last week, one in Maine and one in Texas. DHS says that there's still room for exceptions to the order. For NBC5 News, I'm Adrian Pastor.
11: After some overnight storms, some of which may be strong to severe, we've got quieter weather on tap for Wednesday with a mix of sunny and clouds, still a lingering smoky haze which may reduce air quality slightly, a high of 84 with dropping humidity through the day, and just the chance for a stray shower or storm in the afternoon. Tonight, mostly clear, a low of 65. Tomorrow, partly sunny, a high of 83 with a few pop-up showers and storms with a cold front in the afternoon. Then on Friday, mostly sunny and pleasant, a high of 80. I'm NBC5 meteorologist Andrew Grotsky. 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

New Buzz music from In Color. Headlights, more like haze lights, as the smoke continues from the Canadian wildfires. Although it kind of oddly, weirdly looks like a cool Instagram filter outside. Anything to make this morning show look less hideous in public. It's Power's Angel Morning Buzz.

Well, the national team certainly got the message last night in the All-Star game. Blanked by the American team 4-0. At least the Hookers and Blow felt like a victory. It's Powers, the Engine Morning Buzz.

0: recent Buzz show at Bell Center. New Buzz music from Evanescence. Who will you follow? 721 Powers Inch Money Buzz. Speaking of new music, Nickelback. Yes, that's right. The Nickelback has a new song out called Rattle the Cage, and you can hear it on Alternative Soundcheck with Ross Mahoney. Weeknight, 7 o'clock, straight up, the Alt Soundcheck sizzle track. Fresh of Alt, new of rock, starting at 7 p.m., Alternative Soundcheck with Ross Mahoney. Also, the final Soundgarden album should be out next year, according to guitarist Kim Thayil. Says the band's final album featuring recordings of the late great Chris Cornell will likely arrive in 2027. Cannot wait for the Buzz crew to get our hands on the new Soundgarden album. We're waiting. We're ready for it. And speaking of music, Buzzland related, we got a show tonight. Jack White's in town. Midway Lawn, Champlain Valley Expo. Perfect timing. Just missed the whack weather. Jack White in town, Midway Lawn, Champlain Valley Expo. Still tickets available for that Buzz show this evening when Jack White hit up 99.9thebuzz.com, streaming live and free, and through your smart speaker. Speaking of the forecast, less humid and a lot calmer. We'll scope the scene next. And coming up in the program, hide your kids, hide your wives, avert your eyes.
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9: Your Morning Buzz weather report.
10: After some overnight storms, some of which may be strong to severe, we've got quieter weather on tap for Wednesday with a mix of sunny and clouds. Still a lingering smoky haze, which may reduce air quality slightly. A high of 84 with dropping humidity through the day, and just the chance for a stray shower or storm in the afternoon. Tonight, mostly clear, a low of 65. Tomorrow, partly sunny, a high of 83 with a few pop-up showers and storms with a cold front in the afternoon. Then on Friday, mostly sunny and pleasant, a high of 80. I'm NBC5 meteorologist Andrew Grotsky.
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0: Yeah, the haze lingering over Buzzland, it's not from the Canadian wildfires. It's because of the 311 Dirty Head Summer Tour. 736, Powers the Inch, Moody Buzz. The best in rock and alternative on the way, Sublime, Fall Out Boy, Cage the Elephant. Here we go, it's been a while, but this feature on the program, reluctantly, cue the music.
1: Naked Man!
2: Nice!
0: Man broke into a Walmart, found naked on a pallet of dog food. 26-year-old man in Tennessee arrested after he allegedly broke into a Walmart last Thursday night. A few employees were there at the time when they heard the man, naked man, smash his way in, go on a rampage, damaging merchandise. The employees called the police. Cops found naked man laying on a pallet of dog food. When naked man saw the cops, he bolted for the clothing section. They'll never see me in the khakis. A naked man was cuffed and charged with disorderly conduct, public intoxication, vandalism, and aggravated criminal trespass, among other things.
1: Naked man!
2: Nice!
0: Yeah, naked man on a pallet of dog food inside a Walmart. Man, Soundgarden's new album cover is off the chain. Naked man on a pallet of dog food inside a Walmart. Once again, yet again, comedian Andy Dick living up to his last name. Naked man on a pallet of dog food inside a Walmart. That's lame and tame to what compared to what we have to deal with on a daily basis. Says every Walmart in Buzzland.
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0: Possibly on the chopping block as well, the U.S. House has passed a bill to make daylight saving time permanent. However, it still needs to be passed by the Senate. I feel like we go back and forth with this every year, right? I haven't been this bored since the great annual debate of, are eggs good or bad for you? Grown-up news and weather next.
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8: Good morning, I'm Adrian Pastor. Police have recovered the body of a missing swimmer in North Hero. The elderly man was reported missing while swimming around 4:30 yesterday afternoon. The Grand Isle Sheriff's Department did not immediately identify him. Attempts to revive the swimmer were not successful. A Burlington man is facing charges after police say he stabbed someone with a hiking pole. It happened just after midnight Tuesday at the Andy A. Dog Williams Skate Park. Police charged Christopher Kelly with aggravated assault. The victim was taken to the hospital with non-life-threatening injuries. Three people are dead after their plane crashed in the Adirondacks. The FAA says a dual-engine aircraft took off from the Adirondack Regional Airport around 10:30 Monday night and crashed soon after. Part of the Adirondack Rail Trail is closed for the investigation. The Trump administration has ordered ICE to suspend all motor vehicle stops. It comes after two deadly shootings in the last week, one in Maine and one in Texas. DHS says that there's still room for exceptions to the order. For NBC 5 News, I'm Adrian Pastor.
9: After some overnight storms, some of which may be strong to severe, we've got quieter weather on tap for Wednesday with a mix of sun and clouds. Still a lingering smoky haze, which may reduce air quality slightly. A high of 84 with dropping humidity through the day and just the chance for a stray shower or storm in the afternoon. Tonight, mostly clear, a low of 65. Tomorrow, partly sunny, a high of 83 with a few pop-up showers and storms with a cold front in the afternoon. Then on Friday, mostly sunny and pleasant, a high of 80. I'm NBC5 meteorologist Andrew Krotsky.
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0: Suddenly, your luck changed. New music came on the radio. The clouds lifted. And that hot girl over there said hi.
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0: album from The Strokes coming at you next week, featuring that one, 824, Powers the Engine Morning Buzz. Well, no need to shop for this awesomely fantastical item, because you can win it for free. Check this out. Helping with the sizzly temps we just had, you can enter to win a natural light cool shed. It's a shed-sized walk-in beer cooler powered primarily by solar panels on its roof. What? You gotta dive further into this one here. Yeah. Cool shed. Shed-sized walk-in beer cooler. Solar panels on the roof. So the cool shed harnesses the power of natural light to keep your natural lights cold. Let's see what they did there. Yeah. One lucky customer will have a chance to win a fully built cool shed plus a lifetime supply of beer money in the form of one prepaid card with over $15,000 on it, which Natty Light says can be used to purchase 2 24 packs of Natural Light a month for 35 years. They did the math for you. The brand also says the first 500 fans that enter for a chance to win the cool shed will also receive some beer money as well. I'm looking at the photos of this thing. It looks amazing. Just think about the shed you have or your neighbor's shed, and then picture a giant walk-in cool shed beer cooler. You have until Friday, July 31st. Customers can enter for a chance to win the cool shed by visiting naturallight.com. 250 cubic feet of cooling space and heavy-duty shelving capable of holding dozens of cases of Natty. Every dude named Dale is wicked psyched.
1: Woo! 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
1: Your Morning Buzz weather report.
11: After some overnight storms, some of which may be strong to severe, we've got quieter weather on tap for Wednesday with a mix of sunny and clouds. Still a lingering smoky haze, which may reduce air quality slightly. A high of 84 with dropping humidity through the day and just the chance for a stray shower or storm in the afternoon. Tonight, mostly clear, a low of 65. Tomorrow, partly sunny, a high of 83 with a few pop-up showers and storms with a cold front in the afternoon. Then on Friday, mostly sunny and pleasant, a high of 80. I'm NBC5 meteorologist Andrew Grotzky.
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0: New Buzz music from Temper City, 838 Power of the Engine Morning Buzz. Speaking of self-aware, feel good feels. Off-duty firefighter from Texas saved three children after a boat carrying nine people overturned on a lake during a July 4th outing. The firefighter repeatedly dove beneath the capsized boat, rescuing three children. He had to perform CPR on one of them before she began breathing again. Luckily, thanks to his heroics, all three children survived without major injuries. Local feel-good feel, shout-out to the road crews in Buzzland, clearing the downed trees, dealing with the power lines. Shout-out to the linemen and line women as well for helping to restore power after that whack storm. And a final local feel-good feel, maybe we'll see you tonight, Jack White Buzz Show, Midway Lawn, Champlain Valley Expo, or maybe we'll see you at Dave Matthews Band, Bank NH Pavilion. 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

0: Recent interview, guitarist Kim Thayil says the new Soundgarden album, the one featuring the very last vocals of the late, great Chris Cornell, will be out in 2027. Of course, Buzz Crew will get our hands on it first and put it in your ears next.
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0: Somber New Buzz Music Homewrecker powers into Morning Buzz. We got to talk about new concerts. Yeah, coming up soon to announce our next Buzz 99 Cent Lodo show. Keep it locked right here. I believe we'll be dropping the details very soon. Full forecast on the flip side.
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1: Your Morning Buzz weather report.
7: After some overnight storms, some of which may be strong to severe, we've got quieter weather on tap for Wednesday with a mix of sunny and clouds. Still a lingering smoky haze, which may reduce air quality slightly. A high of 84 with dropping humidity through the day and just the chance for a stray shower or storm in the afternoon. Tonight, mostly clear, a low of 65. Tomorrow, partly sunny, a high of 83 with a few pop-up showers and storms with a cold front in the afternoon. Then on Friday, mostly sunny and pleasant, a high of 80. I'm NBC5 meteorologist Andrew Grotsky.
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0: Program winding down the show. Power's gonna bounce. Good talk. We'll see you out there. Do it all again tomorrow morning, 6 a.m. Best in Rock and Alternative, Linkin Park, Muse, Pumpkins. Maybe we'll see you tonight. 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
6: 2.5 centuries ago, a bold idea took root. Over 250 years, that idea was shaped in the fields, towns, and communities of Vermont and northern New York. 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
7: The Bennington Battle Monument is a 306-feet limestone tower in Bennington, Vermont. It was built in 1891 to commemorate the Battle of Bennington, a patriot victory in the Revolutionary War. Though named the Battle of Bennington, the fight technically took place about 5 miles northwest of Bennington in Wallumsack, New York. Soon after the battle, the British were forced to surrender in Saratoga, which marks the turning point in the war when the Patriots began winning the fight, and it was made possible by the success at Bennington.
6: Celebrating 250 years of America, thanks in part to Green Mountain Fireworks. 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

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I've been looking forward to Jack White for 6 months. Can't stop talking about it. It just dawned on me that the show is tonight. Stoke level 100. Dumb level 1000. Oh, we're going to talk about that here in a minute. First Silver Sun, it's the buzz.

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0: Homeboy just rocked, and I mean, by rocked, I mean just melted Fenway Park for three nights. Noah Conley is from the Great Divide album. It's Doors, Utah with you on a hump day like none other. Speaking of burning concert venues to the ground, Jack White plans to do that tonight. I've been told. I've been watching videos of his tour stopping by Essex Junction. The cool thing about the Champlain Valley Expo is that it's outside and multiple tickets. It's not assigned seating. So, you know, there's still some, miraculously, tickets available. You're going to pay a little bit more day of show if you're just waiting till now. But head to our website, 999thebuzz.com. We'll see you out there tonight. We'll get to Jack White's new one after the break. Speaking of the homie and Modest Mouse next.
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0: Hey, Shinedown! Waking up from a musical coma, writing some new music in 2026. First buzz cut in a minute from those guys. Young again with Muse on the way. Foster and Offspring on deck. Hold up.
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Sprinting towards a Buzz Back Lunch Hang High Noon from 12 to 1, we fire up that Wayback Machine and drop the nostalgia Buzz Back Lunch on deck. 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

Hoobastank doing some crawling. Johnny Utah doing some time traveling in the form of back in the day. Welcome in. This is called the Buzz Back Lunch. It's all brought to you by Taylor Rental Boots and Clothing, your Carhartt work clothing and work boot source. Give them a high five next time you're over in the Plattsburgh metropolitan area. Thanks for pulling up a chair and soaking in the years of yester. This is the Buzz Back Lunch.

0: Keep Up With Them Joneses, I Dare You, Nirvana, Living End, Fatboy Slim, and more Buzzback Lunch High Fives in about 2 minutes. Hold up. What would you
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0: fist pumping, damn the man vibes, courtesy of The Living End. 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

Love the fact that we saw those dudes for less than a buck. Most people did. I mean, about 600 people did. Sold out show. We're going to try and keep you flooded in the form of music for under a buck. Rumblings of a 99-cent Lodo show coming. We'll keep you posted first. Chili Peas, give things.

Okay, so I guess I'm getting that it's the buzz at 99.9. Is that about right? Is that about sum it up? Let's do the music thing. Now.

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0: really going deep into the Until the Sun Explodes album by Sublime. This new album encapsulates all three of Sublime's album, Robin the Hood, 40 Ounces of Freedom, self-titled. It's like a combination of all of them in the prophecy that has been fulfilled by Jacob Knoll, Bradley Knoll's son. Awesome album if you haven't checked it out. Do it, okay? Thank you. Julia Wolf, AWOL, We Sail When the Buzz Crew Returns.
1: 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The time is now. 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

I can't think of a better track to leave you with. We've had a great time today, haven't we? I mean, I've had a great time just knowing that when I peace out of here, I'm going to see Jack White perform, possibly the greatest guitar player of our day, in our backyard over the Champlain Valley Expo. I'm looking online. Day of show tickets, a little pricey, but you're lucky they're still available. Somehow, miraculously, make it a point to see this legendary Buzz artist. I leave you with a legendary Buzz DJ, a.k.a. Maze, in to take you home. Buzz on Sports, new music in the 3 o'clock hour. I got you tomorrow.

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0: Modest Mouse on the buzz, helping us float through a hump day afternoon. What's going on? I'm Maze.
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0: Hi, getting in. Broadcasting live from our 70s wood paneled, barely soundproof studios in downtown Winooski. We got a storm through my neighborhood last night, about 2 a.m. Certainly glad the storms weren't quite as extreme as they thought they might be with tornadoes, but still, a lot of people without power today, a lot of damage, so wasn't no joke. Also wasn't as bad as it could have been. So now we're ready for the rock show tonight in Essex Junction on the Midway Lawn at the Champlain Valley Expo. Mr. Jack White is there. I'll play Jack. Coming up next on The Buzz.
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0: This is the Buzz. Evanescence Buzzcut. That is Who Will You Follow from the Sanctuary album, Linkin Park before that. And Jack White. That's How I'm Feeling. How are you feeling about a Jack White show tonight in Buzzland? Yes. Buzz Crew and Jack White tonight on the Midway Lawn at the Champlain Valley Expo. Here's everything you need to know, okay? Doors will open at 6. By doors, I mean gates. The show will start at 7:30. Local band Rough Francis going to be opening the show tonight. It is a phone-free show. What does that mean? That means no phones are allowed on the Midway Lawn. It's an unplugged, real-life experience. 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So when you get to the Midway Lawn, the staff will help you put your phone in a lockable pouch. You get to take it with you. Here's the thing. If you don't have your phone, that means no tap to pay, Apple Pay, or whatever. So you got to make sure that you bring a physical debit or credit card, okay? So you can pay for stuff and your ID, too, so you can buy that booze and enjoy the show tonight. We are right back to Buzz Music with Smashing Pumpkins, Jimmy Eat World, and a brand new Buzz band. They're called Mother. I'll play their Buzz cut called My Love.
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More Jack White this hour as we get you ready for the show with Jack White tonight on the Midway Lawn. Get into the new album for a brand new song coming up on Fresh Meat this hour. Food!

0: Suddenly, your luck changed. New music came on the radio. The clouds lifted. And that hot girl over there said hi.
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0: week. All right, Maze, who's going to take on Spain in the World Cup final? Well, the match is underway. England taking on Argentina. There's no score there in the 21st minute. Let's get an updated Buzz forecast from NBC5. 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For Jack White tonight on the Midway Lawn. Nice. Mostly clear. Low 65. We're just dealing with some haze today. Still from that Canadian wildfire. Tomorrow, maybe that'll be gone. Some sun and afternoon cold front moves through. That gives us a chance for some afternoon showers tomorrow. Tomorrow's high 83. Fresh meat is coming up. We'll dig into Jack White's new album.
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1: 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It's been a big 7 days for Jack White. He had a birthday, released a new album, and now playing a buzz show tonight on the Midway Lawn at the Champlain Valley Expo. We'll give you all the details you need to know on that show. Gates at 6. The show will start at 7:30. Ruff Francis, local band, opening that show. Good for them. It's a phone-free show. That means no phones are allowed. Jack wants to keep it an unplugged, real-life experience. So what's going to happen when you show up? The staff is going to help you out, put your phone in a lockable pouch that you get to keep through the night. You just can't access it unless it's an emergency. And if you don't have your phone, know what that means. You have to bring a physical credit card or debit card. That means no Apple Pay or Tap to Pay or any of that. But enjoy the show tonight. Jack White on the Midway Lawn. Let's get into the new album, Frozen Charlotte. The last song on the album is called Neighbor's Blues.

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Alternative. It's 99.9 The Buzz, Incubus. Pardon me, I'm Miz Buzz Crew. We are getting you all prepped for tonight's Buzz Show with Jack White on the Midway Lawn. Yeah, prep, because you don't want to show up and have any surprises. So I'll play another song from Jack coming up. We'll give you all the details on the show tonight. Some 41 right now.

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2: 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The Buzz. 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

Francis, then Jack will be on. Note that it is a phone-free show. That's how Jack wants it. No phones allowed in the performance area. He just wants to keep it unplugged, a real-life experience. So when you get to the venue, there's going to be staff there to help you out. They'll put your phone in a lockable pouch. You get to keep it with you through the night. If you need to use it for an emergency, there is a clearly marked phone zone that you can go and use your phone. But keep this in mind, if you don't have your phone, you got to make sure you bring a physical credit or debit card. No tap to pay. No Apple Pay. And you might want to get there a little bit early, because everyone's going to have to put their phones in a pouch and have it zip locked up. All right, Jack White. Bus show tonight. Excited for it. This is Jack with the White Stripes. It's Icky Thump.

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0: off of the Great Divide album. That is Doors. May it's time for the buzz on sports.
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0: All right, last night, All-Star Game. American League got it done over the National League. 4-0 was the final. That means there's only one, like, sporting event that you're going to watch today. FIFA World Cup semifinal. England. Oh, by the way, if you don't want the spoiler, plug your ears now. England right now is up on Argentina. 1-0 in the 70th minute. Winner of this match will face Spain in the World Cup Championship game in the finals this Sunday. Lake Monsters. They are off. Got a night off. Head back home against Westfield for this weekend. I'll be back on Friday night. Maybe they're in Norwich then. I'm trying to see the schedule from over there. I think they're off tomorrow night. They do have a road game tonight. Then they're back at home at Centennial Field. Okay. Somber's new buzz cut on the way. Bush and Bad Omens.
3: 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New this year, check out the Little Diggers Playground and the Redneck Magic Show. Back again this year, the Wee Wee Racing Pigs, the Groovy Guy, Sheepdog Demos, Jason Tardy Juggling, Rocking Ron the Friendly Pirate, and Dragon Man. 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

0: 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Hey, hello. Our ears are up here. Thank you. We'll be right back.
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0: have to go. 99.9 The Buzz, brand new buzz cut from Edge Hill. That is called Love to Go. Second buzz cut from those guys. Their first one was called Double Take. Became really, really big. Speaking of really big, FIFA World Cup. If you don't want to know this score, then plug your ears. But, man, Lionel Messi and Argentina stun England. Score two goals in the final 5 minutes to reach the finals in the World Cup. They will play Spain on Sunday. Wow. Buzz on sports today. England was up 1-0 like in the 60th minute. Still plenty of time there, but 5 minutes left scoring two goals. I mean, 5 minutes left, you play some defense, you think you are moving on. Not with Argentina. All right, updated Buzz forecast now from NBC5. It is brought to you by McKenzie Country Classics. For the Jack White Show tonight on the Midway Lawn, looks good, mostly clear. Low's going to be 65. Tomorrow, sun. Hopefully this Canadian wildfire smoke is out of here by tomorrow. We'll see an afternoon cold front move through tomorrow, which might mean some afternoon showers. Tomorrow's high, 83. Definitely grilling season, so if you want to make sure you have plenty of McKenzie meats on hand to grill, we're going to hook you up. Win a free box of meat from McKenzie. 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It's grill, G-R-I-L-L. 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And then listen on Friday. I will pick a winner to get a box of meat. Right back to Buzz Music. New Shinedown in 10. Why the words you
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0: Menage a Trois on the buzz. A triple up on Jack White. Last week, I played three from Jack because it was his birthday. Today, we triple up because Jack White's playing a buzz show on the Midway Lawn over at the Champlain Valley Expo. The gates just opened at 6:30. Show starts at 7:30. Rough Francis will play first, and then Jack after that. It's a phone-free show. No phones are allowed in the space, so Jack wants an unplugged real-life experience. So when you show up, hopefully you're on your way or you've just gotten to the expo, because they will take your phone, put it in a lockable pouch, which you will keep with you. Keep in mind, if you don't have your phone, there's no tap to pay, no Apple Pay. So you're going to want to bring a credit card or a debit card to pay for stuff like booze, and bring your ID. Make sure, so they can make sure that you're over 21. Archbishop Harold Holmes, Love Interruption, and Lazaretto, part of the trifecta from Jack, getting ready for the show tonight over on the Midway Lawn. We're right back to Buzz Music. Bad Omens coming up, and Sublime after this.
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0: Alternative. This is The Buzz, Bad Omens, Buzz Cut. That is Dying to Love. Miz, we'll get you right back to Buzz Music. I'll play you the new song from Cage the Elephant, Beaches in Tennessee, before I get out. And Noah Kahan right after this.
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0: Con on the buzz. Hey, when you're on a roll, you're on a roll. Noah just played a triumphant 4 sold-out nights at Fenway Park. He was hanging around playing golf at Boston Country Club. Got a hole-in-one. Said it was the best day of his life. My name's Maze.
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0: Alternative Soundcheck is coming up next with Ross Mahoney. You got over the hump. You're downhill to the weekend. Get ready to discover new rock and alternative from 7 with Ross. He's got that sizzle track right off the top of the show. It's coming up only here on The Buzz. Get out song for me. New Cage the Elephant buzz cut. This is called Beaches in Tennessee. Back in here tomorrow at 2. Until then.
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1: 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You have time to scroll on your phone until you land on an ad for the exact thing you just said out loud. Back in a minute.
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2: 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Thanks so much for checking out the show. I'm Ross Mahoney. I'm hanging out with you guys till 10 o'clock tonight. Let's dive in with our sizzle track of the night from Violet Grohl. This one's off her debut album, Be Sweet to Me. Came out at the end of May, and she's going to be stopping by Higher Ground coming up on September 22nd. 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

0: topped off the Victory Garden North American tour with Young the Giant and Cold War Kids, and they're going to be heading off on their own headlining tour at the end of September. They do have a date coming up in Montreal, October 2nd. Or if Boston's more your speed, there's going to be a show there in November.
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Killers, Mr. Brightside on 99.9 The Buzz. Frontman Brandon Flowers releasing a solo album coming out on August 21st. It's going to be called Thrasher. And if you want to see him perform his song Plans in a live setting, he's posted that on his YouTube page if you care to check it out. I'm Ross Mahoney. This is Alternative Soundcheck. Got Nirvana coming up after the new one from Julia Wolf. This is called In My Room. This is 99.9 The Buzz.

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So are we really going to have like another pandemic with this explosive diarrhea parasite thing, the cyclospora? It's hit like 35 states now. Try to avoid it. Wash your vegetables if you can. I'm Ross Mahoney, still explosive diarrhea free, in case you're wondering. Happy to be with you here on a Wednesday, though. This is All American Rejects. Their new one is called Get This.

99.9 The Buzz, that's Wet Leg and Mons 2. My name is Ross Mahoney. Welcome to Hour 2 of Alternative Soundcheck. I know a lot of people are very excited about Jack White performing tonight at the Midway Lawn at the Champlain Valley Expo. I know as of yesterday, there were low tickets still available, so I don't know if you're heading out to the show, but you probably got time to go catch Jack White if you'd like to. Chili Peppers on the way, Death Cab for Cutie, Sum 41, and right now Interpol. Their new one is called See Out Loud. This is Alternative Soundcheck.